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1: Hey ma'am, it's not gonna work. It has nothing to do with you. I'm sorry. It's me. The thing is...

What's going on? You are tuned in to Elsewhere Radio, where we got all rhythm, no algorithm. And if you're ready to take flight into the great unknown, I've got something new just for you. So strap in and stay tuned for the best in surreal blues from Aja Monet.

lit eyes, freeing impulses, whereas folk we lord, laughter in the face of death, the carnival of flowers sprouting from closed fists, earth skin, the perfume of stones kissing cuss words, the rhythm echoing reverb, riffing. Wear the garments of Jupiter genius, sparkling of spaceships, scattered in desire, dressed in vibration, cooking on a stove skillet. Afro curl satellite levitate, sitting like a turban comb, the skies, heavenwards. Embrace the marvelous daydreams born in the forest of our refuge. We were born to be sun ray, radiant, falling upon the horizon newly each day, shining, waywardness. Let's go. Let's go to the elsewhere. Set loose, where as we escape into the strangeness, whispers of flesh as mirror, supernatural stances, treasuring the mystery of ourselves, where the spirits dwell, from not so distant constellations looming. Let's go to the elsewhere.

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There's liberation in the elsewhere. 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
4: We'll tell you already, and we'll tell you again. A new sound, rule. And look at E that song come try. Where would you, John? Kill.

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Until I was seven, I wore no clothes. 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